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2: Hello everyone, my name is 徐子嫣. I'm from 江山 Experimental Primary School. Today, my topic is Read with books, grow with joy. Books are our best friends. They do not speak, but they can tell us many amazing stories. In the world of books, we can meet cute animals, travel to faraway lands,and talk with wise people. When we read, we learn new words and useful knowledge. It opens a big window for us to see the whole world. Reading makes us think deeply and free our imagination. It fills our heart with warmth and happiness. Books stay with us when we are lonely. When we feel upset,Funny stories can cheer us up. When we have questions, books can give us good answers. Reading is like a journey. Every page brings us new surprises. Good books teach us to be kind, honest, and brave. Dear friends, let's form a good habit of reading. Let's hold our books and read every day. Let's work with books and grow happily.Read with books, grow with joy. That's all. Thank you very much.
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3: 法治江山，携手共筑。当您接到0571-12340法治建设满意度调查电话时，请您带着对家乡深厚感情，耐心接听并回答。感谢您对法治江山工作的支持。尊敬的市民朋友，如果您幸运地接到12340居民综合阅读率调查电话，恭喜您就是江山的阅读代言人了。请您不要立即挂断，利用三分钟时间耐心聆听并积极参与。全民阅读，我支持，我参与，我满意。让我们齐心协力，一起打造新时代知书达理之城。谢谢您的参与。
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